in Berlin, and I'm gonna make London my home. Because the people back in my country just don't know what in the world is going on.

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Burdened and bound, you're on the loose. Half insecure, so untie this noose. Gasping for

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Weakness.

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I won't be buried for a while. 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

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It's too many steps to your throne. 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

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I've been having dreams that I can fly far, far away. I kinda find it hard to separate the truth from the lies. Sat with false prophets who congregate and prophesy the fate of humans.

Right to the. Yeah. You know, the convertible, the cruise up the hill.

0: at the time. I cry at the time. I don't need you right now.
1: I cry.
0: I need you right now.
1: I cry
0: at the time.

0: right to the.
1: That's great.
0: To the time. Right to the time. To the time. Right to the. Right to the.

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What it do at the top? It's me and you at the top. Smells good.

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Despite the distant shadow of incredulous laughter echoing

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Shit was in the bag. And I thought to myself, I'm finally being bad. But I was scared, though scared out of my mind. Don't know what came over me, the stars just aligned. I finally grew a spine. As far as the

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trees will stand like pleading hands. We go down with the dew in the morning.

We return with the light of the evening. The trees will burn, blackened hands, nowhere to rest.

time. What a gift to have basked in your moonlight. And we all turn to shadow at the end of the line.